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1: 42 is going to be Alabama tag 47 Charlie 28 November Charlie on a white BMW 535.
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1: Madison, have a unit in route.
0: 10-4, the advisor 1087.
1: Well, I have not seen them at all.
0: 10-980.
1: 4-0. I'll be 72S to Taco Bell.
0: 10-4, that's all right. I have it written up. Let me check with them.

0: Charlie 42, 770. 7738513. DV3. Madison advised they're in the west side of the parking lot in a marked unit.
1: Able to come to the east side of the building?
0: 1023.
2: 44 copy. 44 copy. Or so tonight.
3: Picker 3839 Foss.
2: Look, I'm going to go on. They all just up here.
3: Tomorrow. 14. 10 14.
4: Do you have a number for attempt to serve for a subject county problem?
3: 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Right. 374.
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0: Real 10-8 back around to governor's house. 10-4.
1: Charlie 49 Huntsville Fire 797, they're advising another 1050 just occur on the southbound side. Fair and rough to check that one.
2: Charlie 49 10-4. Charlie 411, need to show me back and route with Charlie 49.
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0: Charles with us, and he's coming out with Paul DB. 10-4.
1: Rebecca 310 status.
2: 5-1.
1: 2-9.
0: How about tonight? 10-4.

0: 自分の着実に。着実に。没有进山。
1: 17-5。
0: Charlie 49, Charlie 411, Huntsville fires advising the other 1050 is confirmed entrapment.
2: Are you ready to go?
0: Unit 19, go away.
2: Unit 19, just turn on this one.
0: Southbound I-65, just south of Brownsbury.

0: The only thing they advise is a tan vehicle. I don't know if it's a single vehicle or two. Charlie 42, Charlie 36 does.
1: Good one.

0: Charlie 35, Charlie 46, Dallas.
1: Thursday. Okay.
0: Charlie 35, Charlie 46, Stubbs.
2: 35, good one.
0: 10-4.
3: 15. Additional subject with him, black male, approximately 18 years old, wearing a white shirt and a red polka dot shorts.
1: Thursday, 10-4.
2: Okay, copy.

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1: 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Vega 42, 10-3.
2: Vega 42, McClung, Lily.
1: Tashford.
2: Tag 47 Charlie 29 Hotel 3 on a burgundy charger.
3: Tango 33, it's going to be Whitesburg and Bob Wallace.
1: 10-4, Tashkirchen.
3: Tango 33, it's going to be Alabama, 47, 6 Charlie, Hotel Delta Hotel, the white Mazda CX-5.
1: Tango
0: 39, Cedric has left property. We're about to say it.
3: Tango 33, final is going to be Bob Wallace and Pansy.
1: Tango 33, 2-4.

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0: Charlie 4-13, 10-14, now off the 5850 University Drive. Beginning route 0. 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

0: 1063 for the black Honda Accord. But I don't know if you use TAC 44, Charlie 1, 4, Charlie 7. Turns no further 93 lines clear.
1: Here's Charlie 36, Jonas. 7-4.
0: Vega 33, 10-4. Vega 33, Vega 411, 10 feet on harassment, pop off.
2: Vega 33.
0: Vega 33, Vega 411, 10 feet on area 663 Wade Road at the pool. There was a male subject that was yelling at her son and making threats. She hung up on further questioning. No one was attending to call her back.
3: 33, 10-4. 10-4. 40 zone 10-8, move back up, missing.

USM-70. 10-3, due to 1063 of unauthorized use of a black Honda Accord, Alabama tag 44-Charlie-14-Charlie-7. Vehicle was returned to owner, nothing further. 1933, I'm still clear.

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0: more.
2: Charlie 44 said 81. 31 Plummer Road, Norwich Apartments. 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

0: Mayor 49, Mayor 310, Tennessee Found Soldier, from Hickory Hill. Mayor 310, Tennessee Found area of 8602 Hickory Hill Lane. We have a second party caller. Vazi received a call from his girlfriend saying there was a suspicious male that was banging on the windows and doors and ringing the doorbell. Access to a yellow pickup truck. Says it. Description?
1: Vehicle.

0: 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The female's wearing a blue skirt and green top. The male's wearing red. There should be blue Jeep or Bronco involved.
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0: Right, 42 to 71.
1: 242
0: McClung in Newport. 42 is in the Alabama tag. Alpha 0, Charlie, Charlie 4, Delta 3 on a tan Chevy Malibu.

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Three Hammond Avenue, closure causing someone 1037 their vehicle. It's a gold Chevy Tahoe. They have this parked behind the house.

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1: Voice okay. Flying at 1070, 1063, Russell Sharper. 53 in the area of 1263, Highway 72, Atlantis parking, Chapman Mountain for a dark gray Mustang.
2: Chapman.

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0: Alpha 2 2, 10 6, 9, 8, 12, Alpha 1.
1: Alpha 2.
0: Spartan and Pulaski, they're advising there's a light green Mercury coupe parked in the roadway.
1: We do a copy.
0: Unit 219, MP5.
2: I'll be around.
0: Devil.
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1: 1015 River Chase Road. 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
2: Day 44, copy. 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
1: Day 4.
3: Charlie 12.
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4: 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John Snaith, traffic's up and asking.
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0: It's going to be two black males, purple sweatshirt, and black sweatshirt.
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2: 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Was it a white male, orange shirt, and a wheelchair in the middle of the roadway? 10-18-75.
0: 10-18-75.
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3: Alabama, Victor, November 0, November 9-3. 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
1: Baker 12, units.
0: In the area of 713 Arcadia Circle, 911 has a female caller on the line, and they can hear the female arguing with a male in the background. She's not responding to the call taker. She's just rambling, just 1069 on the air for any disturbance.
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1: 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Lima 18 status.
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4: 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And Matthew's in reference to getting harassed by their HOA 30 minutes ago.

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2: 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Tiger 4-3.
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2: 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I can attempt to PX him back to get his 1020.
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0: Charlie 12 status.
1: Charlie 12, code 1, back on Porto.
2: Sure. 10-4, do you have contact with the caller or still on the phone, Nolan?
3: We have no contact. Yeah, we're still checking there.
2: Never.

0: Good evening, sir.
1: Negative 14, negative. She's still just on the phone with 911. They can hear her yelling in the background, and she's not answering them. Somewhere inside the Haven.
0: Just walked the entire Haven on foot. Can 911 hang up and try to call her back, see if she'll talk to him?
2: Units on wind status.
1: 10 for all.
3: At the address next to the 1420.
1: Yeah, 310, 1051 Alpha.
4: Yeah.
1: Alpha 32, Alpha 310 at 4607 Rutledge Drive. Employers advising their wife's daughter's 1056. They're requesting her be removed from the property and they want her 1052. Al 41 wearing black clothing.

0: Martin, can you cross-reference this with the 1037s from earlier? Also, show me en route to 1008 Council Street in reference.
1: Turn 4. 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

0: 14. 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Have y'all checked the building that houses the 300 rooms?
1: 10-4. 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
2: Okay.

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2: 43, 47.
0: A green Chevy Camaro.
1: Yeah, everyone, thank you.
2: Albert 3, Albert 7, subject's going to be an Elizabeth Olsen, date of birth is 8-20-1985.

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0: Council Street.
1: 10-4.
2: Tango
1: 8. 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
0: For
2: Baker 47, can you be route to 11318 Del Crest Drive? Caller advising he needs his ex-girlfriend escorted off the property after he tore up his home. Also wants to run 1052. Goes to 1049, it should be put away in the safe. 25 years of age, wearing a t-shirt and shorts. Female also possibly has a 1049 inside of her truck. Might not know the description.

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1: Alfred, do you copy Beacon 1022?
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0: Ah, 43, 47, 10, 62. Al 43, at 2805 Turf Avenue, apartment Bravo. He's requesting a welfare check on a black male, Derek Shaw, 56 years old, no access to vehicles. He's in a wheelchair and has disability. And they haven't heard from him since yesterday's date, 2000.
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2: Did you have the Governor's Drive and Gallatin Street? One ox and a red Saturn view.
1: Yep. For the last connection.
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0: 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Governors and Gallatin, you can start a south unit. 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

0: South 46, 1069 area for disturbance, Alpha 1. In the area of 196 Max Luther Drive, you could hear a child crying in the background. After there was a negative answer on callback, just 1069 area for disturbance.
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0: Alabama Tag 47, Charlie 25, X-ray, second points VA, gray Chevy Equinox, Alabama Tag 52, Charlie 1, 7 Hotel uniform.
1: Charlie 36, stand for. Charlie 49, 1050, possible injuries.
0: Charlie 49.
1: Area of County Line and Boeing 1 receives an iPhone crash notification with negative voice, just 1069 on the area for a 1050.
0: Charlie 49, 10-4.
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3: 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That's several juveniles has walked from the car with a backpack. It's on 1079.
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5: Cal 42, 1855 Highway 72 at racetrack. Manager's requesting us to make contact with a dark blue truck, a white truck, and a white car. They're sitting on the drop trailer. They're advising it's the 7th truck after the orange truck. And there's a rancid smell that's been coming from this 1020. I'm smelling it for the last 2 days, question contact and reference.
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3: 33,
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3: Tundra
1: 413,
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0: 36, do you have anything for them?
1: Al 36, negative.
0: Tim, where are everything to pick up on? Where about tonight?

0: 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Thanks, I'll take 10-4.
1: Well, I know it's where he's finding a backpack.
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1: Some colon message, it's colon booking at Snake.
0: Never done before. Room 13 in the area, 6111 Trent Drive. On the line, possible altercation going on in the ground. CX has 1051 at this ID.
2: 13, 15.
0: 75.
1: 47, I'll be en route. Coming from Northwest.
0: No more.
3: Dragon Triana. I'm still trying to get further.
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0: Lima 23, Charlie 42, it's a white sedan and a gray SUV. They're blocking the eastbound lanes.
1: Yeah.

0: Unit 1070, 1063, 1056 driver. 1063 area of Old Monrovia in Oakwood. 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
2: Nice,

0: That's what the unit for attention on the PSC. If you got to the PSC, the subject that we have 1029s on should be a Elizabeth Olson, date of birth 8/20/85.
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1: 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You want me to copy them back?
2: Oh, 413, sorry, just panic.
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0: 42 northbound, it's down to one lane. Eastbound's totally blocked.
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1: Charlie 413.
0: 1501 Golden Verbia, 422. Clark, guys, we need a 1051 standby while your boyfriend gets a few things. And one of them does have a 1049, but it shouldn't be on them. There's a white male 34, white hat, red shirt, khaki shorts. Has access to a green Toyota Camry. It's also the 1056 Velo I just gave out a few ago.
1: Ten four. 12-4-13, I got.

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2: Oh, 413, I feel.

0: rest of the victims have of them. Negative 411, drive to a Walmart at 330 Sutton Road. Make contact with the caller in a silver Oldsmobile to the left of office parking. The reference to mail that threatened to show up at work tomorrow at 10:49.
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1: And four is at the Super Clean Laundromat at 2417 Jordan Lane. Caller advising there's a possible white male wearing a red flannel shirt, gray pants, brown shoes with brown hair. He appears to be on 1079 and attempting to run into traffic.
0: Yeah, 42, 10 and 4.
1: And it's 1018 to the Diva. Albert,
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1: 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You need to change off.

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1: 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Two four.

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2: Alright, well, that's Wagner 44.
1: Number 25, 7. Number 25, 7.
2: Go.
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0: 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Seek in 10.2.
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2: 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Bravo 217, Mike and Blue, Bear Monkey.
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1: Did you go ahead?
0: Alpha 2 at 2200 University at the sign of code. They're advising their outlet patients at possibly OD.
1: 42 Alpha.
0: Activity 5.
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0: 10-4.

0: Alpha 53, Alpha 58, possible 1041, Alpha 1. Alpha 53, Alpha 58, at 2201 Memorial Parkway at the Budget Hill. They were driving past this 1020 and they saw a male, 1041, a female.
1: Other units, 1022.
0: Alpha 1024. Alpha 53, Alpha 58, copy, engine 1022.
2: Yeah.
0: Okay. 1024,

0: 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So you can turn 22 and do the bounce away from cancel.
1: Do I copy tonight?
2: I have 52 tonight.

0: Alpha 10-11, they're advising the offender's going to be black male, 30s, black long sleeve shirt, pants, and the victim is a black female, 40s, red long shirt.
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0: Route 62, 1050, negative entry. Route 62 at Jordan and Mastery, closed advising they hit a deer on Highway 53. They're pulled into the parking lot crossing the Chevron for contact.
1: Be careful.
0: The caller's going to be in a 2020 gray Honda Civic.

0: Mayor 55, Acre 610, can you have the Circle Kit 801 Governor's Drive? The caller's online advising that he's with a male, possibly 1032 to someone. There's a victim at this time. It's possibly something that happened previously. It's a white male, heavy set, wearing a red shirt and khaki shorts.
1: Make a bit about copy.

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0: Property 3.
1: A vehicle description that they're in, what they look like.
0: Property 3, I see a fender with a black male 40 white tank top, SMA gray sedan, eastbound on Winchester.
1: 10-4, I talk about the victim. I don't have contact with anybody here.
0: Property 3, they didn't advise the description for themselves. Do you want me to see expect?
1: Or see if they want to make contact, or a better 10-20 of where they are.
0: 10-4, 10-4, 3, just one.

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0: Yep.
2: Can you have a unit, West unit, possibly check the roadway southbound from looking from basically right around Douglas all the way to Springfield and see if there's something in the roadway that my complaining here or hit?
0: Come on.

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0: Niagara 52, Lima 24, 1061, stand by. Niagara 52, Lima 24, turn to 1231 Willowbrook Drive, Unit 14. Requesting a 1051 standby while his driver comes and gets some clothes and some medication. She should be arriving in a blue sedan. Name is Tara McCreary, 39 years of age.
1: Got it. Lima 24, copy.
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1: Number.

0: Edgar 45, Edgar 55, 1051 Webster Drive.
1: Hello?
0: 55, Edgar 55, Carta 502 Webster Drive, Apartment B, Bravo. Kill the caller and her child or something over there.
1: Baker 55, copy. Baker 55, copy. Baker 55, copy.

0: for only 6-3-10-16 on the list. .49-51-7 Time Circle caller files. The TV is too loud in this apartment.
1: Charlie 411, 4 Bolton 8. Units around the 7 lines, contents 1-2, myself and 49 will be around.
2: And caught blackmail, wearing all white. Anybody think that was me?
3: 10-4.
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5: Yeah, 24 and 10, I said.
0: Is there not an X on that?

0: Hey, so far.
1: I'll be chasing around PSC turn. Chase 17. Charlie, for now, what was the access?
2: Number 411, does the caller want contact?
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0: 942,
1: 10-3. Final Parkway and Weatherly?
0: Thanks, Griffin.
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2: 565, Jordan. I am tagging 47 Alpha Papa Charlie 70, Colorado, was driving reckless, nothing further, 22, is clear.

0: Niagara 45, Victor 411 status. That's what a Victor 45, Victor 411 status. Unit Zero Circle K status.
1: This is Ventress for Huntsville Hospital. I'll be 10-14 with him, 10-20.

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2: Al 62, advise he removed the deer in the roadway just north of Plummer.
0: The hospital, and where it was.

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1: 12.
0: And car advised there's subjects there moving into an abandoned duplex. Car advised it's a white male 29 to 30 and a white female 40s, and they're walking around with a baseball bat.

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0: Southbound Parkway, passing over 3.
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1: There, another one.
2: Area 4401 Judith Lane. Caller originally came on the line and hung up.
1: Does he sound subject? Yes. 94 Tango to Crestwood 1 Hospital Drive at the main entrance. So a black male wearing a white t-shirt and a do-rag and sent into 37 into a vehicle. Female subject that approach one of the ambulance crews about them. If this was going on, I don't have a vehicle description.

0: or the 54, 76 runs the test.
1: So,
2: holding 29, 10, 22.
1: 129, copy.

0: Right, right. 1071. Southbound Park Lane. Alright, Fosdale.
1: 10-4 tag description.
0: No tag on a red sedan.

0: Delaware 3377.
1: Charlie 413, 1020.
0: Charlie 413, Spark, Union, Bonneville.
1: So, what's the name description?
0: 47 Charlie 07, white uniform. On a silver knee, I'm on the floor.
1: 7-4.

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2: 24.

0: I saw that.
1: Third and four.
0: So, what is he going to?

0: Thanks, everyone.
1: 413, 720.
0: 413, 430, Joy Lane.
1: 10-4, tag and description.
0: 7 Alpha Whiskey Whiskey 3 on a black Escalade.
1: 10-4.
2: Alpha D2, Alpha D3 in the area. Just east of Garrison Lane. They're advising that traffic is at a standstill.
3: Security is advising he is inside the offender is inside the ER right now. Can we just have another unit en route to check the area to see if any cars were actually broken into? They said there's alarms going off on the east side of the building, and he was last seen pulling on handles on the west side.
4: Thank you. Down around.
0: Unit pulling at that 1020.
1: Yes.

0: Ouais.
1: À voir.
2: It was sooner than they could work them.

0: Cal 44.
1: Where are the 10th and Cal 3 references?
0: Cal 44. Can you turn on where you're not to?
1: For 10th and Council Street.

0: Charlie 63, Charlie 4, 11, 10, 69 subjects.
1: Charlie 63. 4, 11.
0: 49 and 6, 7, Pine Circle. All of us is a group of children that are smoking 1079 and playing loud music.
1: 63, Cap.
2: 4, 11, 10, 4.
1: 49, 6, 3, 10,
0: 23.
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0: 563 at 2605 Marvin Drive, College requesting contact in reference to her car being shot into earlier this day. Officers respond, she was at home. She's requesting contact now in reference. Alpha 62 status.
1: Alpha 62 is code 1.
0: 10-4.

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1: Chase, any quality tells have that car listed as a victim vehicle?
0: Templar.
2: Simple.

0: probably for another one. We'll be out in Alabama Alpha 3, November 3, 7 Charlie on a great Genesis today.
1: Is watch him try to get to his own vehicle.
2: If we're in unit 6, Chris, we're copy.
3: I see it's both negative 10-9.
2: Falcon 10-22, the witnesses him trying to get into his own vehicle.
3: Hey, you see, folks. Yeah.
4: Good.

0: Bravo. It's a 1050 switch driver just 1050 into his parked vehicle.
1: I'm 4-5 Sailor, it's not even working.
0: Also, do something, sorry.
2: Alright, that's.
0: Can you start North 3800 Squaw Valley?
2: Yeah, I'll go.
0: Let's go, Valley.
1: Well, zero out 20 on tip 1-2.
0: Thank you, 29
3: call. 29 call to me.

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1: 26.
0: Off of 26.
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1: So now copy all was.
0: India, possibly 13 years old.
1: Alpha 3, copy, I'm turning so.
0: Okay.
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0: Okay. Alpha 3 status. Okay.

0: Alpha came out 411, 10-16 on the way, Alpha 3.
1: Okay.
0: Alpha 10, Alpha 11, and 3713, Battlefield Drive. Driving my little cross street, and the residents of this ID have loud music blaring. It's negative contact with the caller.
1: So, do we need to go over to myself?

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3: Well, I'm going to believe in this. Yeah, let's see if that's burning. It's deep.
4: Room 18 at 2314 Powers Avenue. Females requesting contact in reference to someone trying to 1037 into her home. It was a black male wearing black. In reference to a previous 1037.
0: 10-4. Well, before he gets this way, tell me around.
5: 19-8.
4: That's okay. Yeah. How did you do? 53 status.
6: 52. Does the caller want contact?
4: How did you do? Negative.
3: This one not suffer.
0: Negative 59, no, negative 53.
1: 39, 7.

0: Charlie 64, Charlie 66, 1069 area. Dirt Road Publix. Car's not on scene. They're buzzing their son works here, and as he got off work, the alarm started just going off. They're buzzing the front door. It is insecure.
1: How's the floor temple? Oh, I've got a Spanish speaker tonight.
0: Also to a Spanish speaking officer tonight.
1: Happy now. Thank you for 10.2.
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0: 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We have a Spanish pig.
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0: Central.
1: That's over.
2: Now 42, 1020.
1: Again, Volga. Volga will drive.
2: What's your description?
1: Alabama Alpha Zero Echo 549 Bravo on the white JC Yukon.
2: 10-4.
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0: Agreement is not tenant.
1: Negative V5 to 4. Units at Whitesburg and Jones Palace Pass. And Adam Whitesburg and Lily, Christian John Sally's house.
0: Here we go.

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0: Two for.
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1: 49, what about tonight?
0: 10-4. Charlie 32, Lima 23 South. Charlie 32, Lima 23. 10-4.

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0: Okay, great. Weisberg and Leather Flag.
1: Attach version.
0: Great. I'm going to tag Alpha 0, Bravo 2, 1, Uniform 9 on a black pickup truck.
1: Okay, Victor.

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2: South on the Parkway May, coming up for him really quick.
0: Last question.
2: Hold on, what's that? Alpha Zero Bravo, Charlie, Yankee, Bravo, Bravo, Silver, GS Lorenzo.
0: Very nice tomorrow.

0: It doesn't work.
1: Charlie 413, gentlemen.
0: The Carson is parked.
1: Ten 410 description.
0: Charles, let me have an OSA. Alpha 0 Echo 5 Baker Roy Mason. On the blue BMW. Final's going to be on Carson, right? 10-4. Charlie
2: 410 description.
3: Big males, black shirts, multicolored shorts.
2: 10-4.
1: Charlie 42, Lima 29, 1062. Turning on a 5 Patton Road. Norwood, 75 years of age, white female. Lives alone. Caller's concerned because her children keep 1038 items from her and she's in a bad health condition.
0: 42 copy. 29 copy.

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0: 10-4.

0: questions, everyone.
1: Hello, gentlemen.
0: Well, that's your uncle.
1: Several targets, Christian.
0: Hello, it's a Foxtrot Bravo 82660, Black Kia Forte.
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Prince William's on Squaw Valley status.

0: for now. I'll just code one. Looking at tonight, you got Charles 6-7 since what's going on.
1: I send me out with a black male sweatpants, black hoodie at Martin in the Parkway. He's one of the black motorcycles.
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3: 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Pulling into the Beacon Apartment. 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
1: Oh,
0: 927 Thomas Road. There's a Hispanic male, 20s, all black, inside his fence. He doesn't know who it is.
1: Hey,
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1: We went in.
0: 19 area, 1307 lines withdraw. There's a signal on the lawn screaming at people in the background advising she needs the police.
2: Walk off.
3: Hurry on with this, 4-18, 1022. They'll call Ted Hitcher for that PX.
0: Officer 1023 is what I'm checking. Lane 19, copy again 1022.
1: Lane 19, take.
4: Lane 23, that subject's no longer 1097. Charlie 32, can 1022, I'm saying.
5: Do I copy? Tonight.
0: That one's so clear. On May 11th.
3: Well, 4 minutes and I said here.
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0: Four off 6-3 off 6-4 copy, possibly apartment Delta.
7: Thank you, did the hotel mall by itself?
0: Yeah.

0: Just have them off.
1: 20. Temple attacking description.
0: 47 Charlie, 5 uniform 32 on a blue toilet camera.
2: Charlie 42, Lima 29 says.
3: Topic.

0: Charlie 3-4 11 10 6 9 shots. Nereus 6642 Willow Point Drive. Otherwise, they heard a few shots fired and people screaming. Maybe you leave the area.
1: Very tough.
2: Charlie 411 10-4. Did they give a direction of travel?
0: Negative, but they said the shots came from the north.
2: 411 10-4.
0: Charlie 6210-50 false plunger. Area Highway 20 in Slaughter. That one has a iPhone crash notification.
1: Good talk on that one.
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0: Telephone 411 will be at the city, Jones.
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2: Not from the park, my guy.
0: Two park transcription. Hold up, tag 47 Charlie 6 Echo Charlie uniform on a blue Toyota Camry.
2: Maybe not different. Okay. 10-4. Maybe not the 4.

0: Charlie 62, Huntsville fires advising they were unable to locate you, can 1022. Maybe not ever.
1: Alpha 1020.
2: What's the Arctic?
1: Tagging description.
2: Alpha 3 4 5 7 4 on a flight range over.
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1: 320, falling water lane. 10-5 from NAMAC. Legendaries are ready, 20 jump. Jeep comes for the tag. Lima Delta Echo, Foxtrot 5 front of this 1020 has been confirmed. 1054 out of Cobb County, Georgia. Unknown if it's occupied.
0: Central.
1: 012.

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0: Charles 6. If we were both 1097, we're confirmed out with that vehicle.
1: Tim.
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0: Virginia Baker 59. Can you be route to 1005 Lily Flag Circle? She thinks her daughter tried to commit 1075 by taking pills.
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0: Leo, white female, 18 years of age, wear a white shirt and pink pants. Car of OG.
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1: Charlie 32.
0: Yeah. 4111 Newton Road. 6. Just we get Mel on the line, advising they need police. Drivers harassing the caller. It's a white male, 40s, unknown clothing description. Still waiting on further.
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0: Niagara 47, Niagara 49, possible 1051. Niagara 47, Niagara 49, cross of 4186 Memorial Parkway. Can you see some of the area in reference to disturbance at the contraction path? A caller came here coming from outside. So there was a physical disturbance, and then she saw a male suspect following a female, then 1041 to her. 20s wearing no shirt and dark shorts. I'm still trying to get further.
1: 4714.

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0: microphone now. Yeah. 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
1: Sarah,
2: that's all. Of course, it's not tough.

0: Turn for one.
1: 21, 10, 20.
0: Well, universe being perimeter.
1: 10-4, attack description.
0: Relevant attack, 4-7, Charlie. 2, uniform, 7, Delta on the red, Nissan. Frontier,

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2: South 1861. Apartment problem 02, they're advising their wife is injured by enforcing those handicap correction handicap spaces, and they're requesting contact and reference. The caller's going to be black male, yellow shirt, purple pants.
1: 10-4.

0: Alpha caller, back on the line, requesting to cancel, advising that people move the car.
1: Alpha Dave, 10-4, what's your name?
0: Double.
2: Yes, 1070-1063, reckless driver. 63, the area of 1009 Tanger Glen Trail for a silver sedan that was seen running through.

0: 1800 Vanderbilt Circle. A black male wearing a black shirt and brown shorts, black hat, stumbling.
1: Roger, tell him.
0: Back to his check over.
2: 6-5 Temple. 4-6 Temple.

0: Exactamente.
1: Interesante, Juan.
2: Yes, sir.
1: Interesante, Juan.

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0: Caller, one contact.
1: Hey, Vickers.
0: Hello. Hello, Vickers.

0: Charlie 6 2, Charlie 6 7, 69, subject Charlie 6.
1: Charlie
0: 6. 5550 Promenade Point Parkway at the Royal Apartments. Building 7. Rising, there's a white Nissan Osmo parked outside this building with 4 to 5 people inside being loud.

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1: Okay,

0: I'm sorry.
1: Or Niagara 42 staff. Niagara 55 units on the Parker staff.
0: Call one.
1: And that's door.
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1: 66, Charlie.
0: Say more.
1: Charlie 411, 1071.
0: Stand 4, 1020.
1: Charlie 411, Old Madison Pike, at the westbound I-565 on ramp.
0: 10-4, time description.
1: Charlie 411, Alabama Tech, Alpha Zero Delta, Mike Whiskey Uniform 4 on a silver Kia Forte.
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0: Vâng.
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2: 59.

0: 10-3, University of Monrovia, unable to raise stack 6, need to do some route.
1: Use the advised stack correction. West is 10-6. 10-3 levels are raised. Stack 6.

0: Contact, right? What was that last track?
1: West is 10-3 at University in Old Monrovia. They're unable to raise stack 6. We also just dropped a CX and then went straight to voicemail.
0: He's code 1. I just want to tell
2: you.

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Tiger 16, how's the Darlington Road and Bankhead Parkway? Illegal wreck. That's a gray hatchback. 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

0: Tiger 610, Cincy, do you know who Andrew's? Tiger 610, out of Darlington Road and Bankhead Parkway. A legal wreck. It's a gray hatchback. It's fine.
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1: Charlie 413, I was on the bed. Lima here, yes, the Romeo Echo Alpha Mike on the Silver Shelter Cruise.
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0: Westbound 9565, and exit 7, County Line Road.
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1: Maybe for me tonight. Because I haven't fucking filmed. Tonight, Thursday, on 1 and 2. Since 7 out of 600.

Bagger 610. Bagger 610, can you be back around to the caller? They advise they can't get their car to start now. They might be in the next one.

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1: Charlie 66, 1050, negative entry. Also, Charlie 66. 1015 negative injury, 29889 Concourse Court, Rio Park Apartments. Red Nissan Altima right off the road.

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0: Niagara 55, Niagara 610, 1081. Niagara 610, correct the Moody Mondays at 718 Church Street for a Zone 3 front door activation.
1: Niagara 24, Niagara 55, contain 22, I'll be in her. Niagara 55,
0: okay. Good one, sir.
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1: Yeah.
0: 5012 Chancellor Square, Apartment B, Bravo. Timothy Azar Alpha, 22 Romel, the disc located his shoulder. Patient became agitated and they're requesting us to be en route.
1: Yeah.

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1: So, 15.
2: 35 on you, Chase Woodrow.
1: 2.
2: There's 1020, then hung out. 901, can't get a one call back. Just check for a 1057.
1: So, 15, 10-4. 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
3: I'll be taking myself, I'm sure it's on myself.
1: Montana 4. Vanguard 52, Vanguard 47, 10 species on subject. Vanguard 52, Vanguard 47, can you be around to the Circle K at 9094 Memorial Parkway? In reference to female causing problems, hollering and yelling, they have access to a dark blue Nissan Rogue. And Charlie 37 Romeo Alpha description.
0: Well, did I copy that? She's not in there.
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0: 141 University Drive at the Motel 6, room 119. Oh, being inside this room.

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0: Baker 6-5, Baker 59, 1016 on subject. Baker 6-5, Baker 59, 1016 area of 930 Bald Wallace, the lower level in front of Mountain Outfitters. Service to homeless subjects in front of the shops, unknown description. There's a cart with them. They just need them off their property.
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0: Charlie 60, Charlie 6, 7, 10, 37. Stack Street. I want to say you're on the back door of Salt Factory.
1: Phone call being off in person.
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1: Charles 6-7, I'll stay in route, second class.
0: 10-4.
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0: Charlie 54, 10-4.

0: Did you use anything since any call attempts to Charlie 12? Charlie 6 16 on the old Madison Pike at Papa Jack's. Been around to a 27-year-old female. Lying, crying, and upset. Advises she tried to commit 1075 by sitting on a railroad track. Need 25?
1: 4 on the 6 6.
0: 25.
2: Charlie 46,
0: Charlie 46, Charlie
1: 46, Dude, there's an Ecolab cleaning truck parked outside. Trying to make contact with anyone inside.

0: for copy center.
1: I'll be route to 1075. So, on the other unit, 1025.
2: Charlie 640, 1042.
0: Charlie 5466, 1022. I'll be closer.

Charlie 54, Charlie 67, Hemsley's advising they want you to step it up. Those subjects becoming more agitated.

0: 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What's hungry someone?
1: There, she's found, I can see not that.
2: No.
1: Maybe not them.
2: Still in the front room?
0: 10-4.

0: 54. 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She is not agitated.
1: Charlie, 5474.
2: One for Andrew.

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Charlie 46, 1069, subjects. 6106, Tara Moore. Supervisors, subjects, actively smoking 1079 outside. Police bears, three subjects. Means 1975.

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1: Alpha 61-1020. Alpha 61. Between the parkway northbound, just south of North Precinct.
0: 10-4 tag and description.
1: Alpha 61. Tennessee tag 882, Bravo November, Foxtrot Victor, on a black Mazda SUV.
0: 10-4.
2: Negative 82, 10-4.
3: Negative 82, westbound, Bournemouth.
2: 10-4, 501.

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In the area of Highway 72 and Shields, 911 transfer us a call. There's a call on the line advising of a 1050 hit and run. She's currently following the subject. She is pulling on 565, just past exit 21.

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0: 563, L66 at 2806 Klondike Avenue, apartment Bravo. Realizing there was a subject that was 1037 to their vehicle. Black male, approximately 19 years old, shirtless, wearing black jeans. He was outside with a friend's car. It's a silver Audi SUV.

0: about 61 Eastern inbound. Keys are not with the vehicle.
1: South 61, 10-4.
0: So I'm going to be northbound on the parkway as well.
1: 10-4.

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2: Yes, sir.

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1: Early 22, 1020.
0: 22. Highway 53, south of Burwell.
1: 10-4, tag inscription.
0: Charlie 22, Alabama 47, Charlie 5, Romeo, Romeo, Tango, Silver, Nissan, Altima.
1: Charlie 22, 10-4.
0: Maxima.
1: 10-4.
2: Southbound lane in front of this 1020.
3: Give me 3-10-4, V9, get this right to all of us.
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1: 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There's a white female wearing all dark clothing. Follow the right-hand lane, going southbound.

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1: 3.
0: Alpha 3 Alpha 3, at 3332 Meridian Street, Olympic Garden Department, Department Echo 4. Apologizing that a male keeps coming to their house, it's their coworker. On the clothing description, she's yelling at him in the background.
1: Copy.
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0: Unit 24. One of our units running to a northbound parkway, that's off the speed.
1: Unit 24, can you send on that traffic?
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2: Mayor 12, Mayor 13, 1062. Baker 12, Baker 13 at Freedom Power Sports, 12401 Memorial Parkway of young race male, pajama pants with dark hairs, on the side of the road, possibly sobbing and breaking down, requesting to check his welfare.

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0: From 1081, you have an observer until 11 o'clock.
1: 4. Charlie 15, today's on 6, precinct dish at 11. Charlie 15, 10-4.
0: 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Have TSC this second half.

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0: Lisa, can you give 1022, Lima 13, Baker 28, 1054, England Street, O'Shaughnessy Avenue, all in his 30s, wearing a black hoodie, just tipped a unknown colored golf cart, has a tarp on it, left northbound on England.
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0: 31st.
1: Favor 12, favor 13. 9010 Canstat Drive. I was buzzing seeing a black motorcycle run by a male with black jeans pull out from this 1020. How is no one supposed to be 1097?
0: Favor 13, Josh. Client won't contact.
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0: 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Highway 72, just east of Epworth. I got a sedan and a white work truck.
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0: 10-4.

Probably 15, 10, 15 active injuries. Old Madison Python Slaughter is a black Chevy SUV versus a green Kia sedan.

0: Alpha 13, you keyed up. Did you have traffic? Caller's advising the 12 part came out of 1105 O'Shaughnessy.
1: Yeah.

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1: 13, 10-4.
2: In 10-7 area. Is there a color for the golf course?
1: He said it was an unknown colored golf cart that it had a tarp on it.
2: Well, just document that there's a black golf cart in the driveway of 700 Russell Street, but it's up to a couple of vehicles, so I don't know if it's related.

0: contact with the victim. It's going to be a go-kart, a little bit larger. It's going to be red in color. Does not have a motor, so he's going to be stuck pushing it.
1: Yes.
2: Tag limit 13, copy.
3: 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We last seen you on northbound on 81.
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0: 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Norris Road at the White Residence. It's a motion zone 1 activation. No further.
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0: 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Black Acura TL.
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0: Charlie 23, Charlie 25, 1050 injuries. Charlie 25, 7407 Highway 72 near the Wavell Center. And eastbound, a vehicle flipped. Still getting further.
1: 23, we got it.

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0: Your 12 acre 13 at 1819 Gallup Drive. 1062 and Olivia Underholzner. The 25 year white female in clothing. No access to weapons. Doesn't drive. Calls her husband. Concerned she has access to medication. Might also be drinking. She's been making 1075 threats. Believes she was saying goodbye this morning. Mother's also 1097. Nothing further.
1: Bye, bye.

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1: Tiger 14.
0: Tiger 14, southbound on the Access Parkway Airport, a gray Honda Pilot and a black Nissan sedan.

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1: Flight 24-10-4, Alpha 16, Alpha 19 status.
0: Go again.
1: 10-4. Charlie 16, you can 10-22 on the 911 hang up. It's going to be in relation to the wreck if you can just stay en route to it. Charlie 25, you can 10-22 on that 10-50 if you can route to another negative entries in Charlie 6 Alpha. Delta 5 status.
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0: There you're 12, 10-4. Charlie 15, status.
3: Sorry. It's going to be negative injuries. I'm moving them off the roadway.
0: George 7, I copy. 15, status.
4: A lot of people out here, like it's a normal day. If you got anything further, I'm 10-8.
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Three at 741 Plummer Road, apartment 1508. I contact with a complainant. She's driving her dog out loose and someone took it. She doesn't know what apartment it's in. She's requesting to speak to officers for a possible 1017.

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0: 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Charlie 15, 10-4.
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0: Sadie.
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1: Dial 7, maybe.
0: 10-4. Person report. Requesting officers pick up, taken to the D home. It's going to be unit 130.
3: Okay.

0: Right. Maybe 13 or 28. Subject's possibly left, heading towards Rose Sharon. He's wearing a white tank top and camo shorts.
1: I think I'm out with them. Church and Arcadia Circle.
0: 10-4 Vega 28, copy.
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1: 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Probably 16, 10-4.

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1: Alpha 24,
0: Alpha 26, Highway 53, and Stringfield, just north of this 1020. There's confirmed entrapment of vehicles flipped. Still waiting for.

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1: 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Charlie 23 status.
0: 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Baker 37's out for me.
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1: 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Correction, southeast intersection of Colonial Park and Glenwood.
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1: 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If I think there's an alarm going off in this 1020, it's been going off all night. Which house exactly? Check the air for disturbance. Charlie 16 status. 16-10-4. Lima 15-10-4.
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0: Houston 7-10-63, reckless driver. If you're in the area, southbound Pulaski and Sparkman for a white Toyota RAV4. County tag 081, Bravo, Papa, Foxtrot. All over the road, swerving into oncoming traffic, occupied by a female, middle-aged. No further, 800 hours, Central Clear.
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1: 10, 4, 8, 0, 6.

Tiger 28, 1050, hit and run. Tiger 28, in the area of Memorial Parkway, you know, at the Clinton Avenue exit, a white sedan with no front bumper possibly hit two other vehicles, a silver Nissan crossover and gray sedan, and pulled into the parking lot of Constellation Place.

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0: 10 4

0: Charlie Point for Max 4, straight ahead. Thank
1: you. Charlie Point 7-10-4.
2: Lima 13. Can you advise who owns this white fence that's bordering the parkway access south of that city?
1: Ten 23.

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0: 10-71. Same 10-20.
1: Tag inscription.
0: It is Alabama Alpha 4375 uniform of white on the 4.
1: 10-4.

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1: 22 and 20.
0: You pull in the parking lot of First Baptist Church, Huntsville. It's going to be just east of the park hole.
1: 10 and 16 status.
2: Good one.
0: You'll watch and see if you're up the coast.
1: Hang on, 22, 10.

0: Lima 13.
1: Okay, we have a down posted arrow sign for the road, and then also for 740 escalation, we have a broken fence and a broken electrical vehicle charging station for the apartment complex. If you just want to call them and let them know. And also a downed tree.
0: 13-10-4.
1: And 13. Also, they may need to have their electrical box looked at as well.
0: 4.
2: Tag inscription.
3: 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Right, Hyundai Tucson.
2: 10-4.
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1: 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Old Madison fighting slaughter.
0: Description.
1: Alpha 0 Bravo Delta 7 Alpha X-ray. I'm a gray Honda Civic.
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2: Thanks,
1: 2200 Governor's Drive at Duty Gear, state of contact. Caller's advising she was an elderly male in a silver Prius drop off an elderly female in the parking lot, and he left her there. Said she has a lot of boxes and bags. She's just sitting on the ground. Check her welfare.
2: I'm almost done with this stop. I'll go over there after this.
1: 4. 3 37 12 14 Covington 22.

0: We'll be in the area of Governor's Seminole.
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0: Charlie Foster, should be at Cadaver Center.
1: Okay, 13 copy. That thing knows it's Cadaver Center.
0: Simple.
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1: Charlie 14-10-4.

Tango 16 status. 16-4. Charlie 23, Charlie 27, 1062. Stop 23 Bronco Circle. It's 10-5 from Crime Stoppers. It's going to be at Better Days Barbershop. Just contact LaMarcus Jerome Smith. He's a black male, 6'1", 250 pounds, long beard, brown eyes. He's 33 to 35 years of age. He's wanted for contempt of court through 47.

0: Probably 15, 1061. In 1503 Spartman Drive, Summertree Apartments, apartment 153. 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Service says someone breaking the windows out in her car. She's already had 1017 made. She wants a unit to come out, reference to items that were left in the vehicle by the offender. Charlie 12, Tango 13 status.
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0: 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Southbound Parkway access, just south of Max Luther.
1: 10-4, tag inscription.
0: Alabama 47 Alpha 359 Mike. It's a silver Kia Sorento. Final is going to be on Keith.
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0: Charlie 27, 10-4.
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0: 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Stand by. 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
0: Alpha 13 Alpha 18, 3310 Meridian Street at the Hop Inn. That was a black male, a black female, still waiting for further. Alpha 19 status.
3: Copy, did you?
0: 4. 854.
2: Charlie 23, units on Bronco Circle status. Charge with some 10th class.

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0: Tiger 15, 1050 negative entry. Tiger 15, pulled into the circle kit, 6670, Highway 431 South, 7 in the roadway. Silver 4 F-150, no, gray RAV 4.
1: Okay.

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1: 10-4. Hours. Alpha 23, 10-38 victim. Alpha 23, 555 Executive Drive, Innovation Flats, Apartment 77. Caller by someone hacked their phone and stole their identity, and they can't sell their meds because of it. Unable to call back for further due to an 911 only PX.
0: Nope.
1: 10-4. Into the hospital to 1049, something 17 in reference. I can't advise. 1023. Alpha 13 off the 18 status. Hey, there's 1024.
2: Well, hey, Bill, how's it going?

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1: I think 12, 10-8.
0: 10-12, 10-4.

0: Charlie 23, Charlie 27 is pass.
1: 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Can you have the caller step out, please?
0: Stand by.

0: Alpha-3.
1: Subject would like to go to Huntsville Hospital if they could respond over here for mental issues.

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0: 115 Baker 28 and 69 area.
1: Lane 115. Baker 28.
0: Lane 115 Baker 28. You're at Dog Park at 190 Cleveland Avenue. Oh, I can see people setting up tents under one of the overpasses in the area. Police officers, check it out.
1: Lane 115, copy.
2: I'm familiar with the subject, so advise.
1: Same to next.
0: 10-4.

0: 5:30 Temple.
1: In status. Alpha 23 status.
2: One, can you just make sure Hemsley's in or out?
1: 10-4, they copied.

0: Yeah, not Gemini. So I'll be underneath the farmost north underpass with one subject.
1: Fighter 28, 10-4.

0: Charlie 16, it's 20.
1: Charlie 16, University of Perimeter.
0: Tag and description.
1: Charlie 16, no tag, I'll let you tag and pick up.
0: Very 37 status.
2: That's some call.

0: Charlie 15, 10 4. 10 51. 1505 Spartman Drive, Coventry Apartments. Southside Apartment 189. Clients advising there was a male and a female on at 1039. One's a black male wearing a black t-shirt, do-rag, black female, gray sweater, sweatpants, and dreads. Said the male's now leaving south on Spartman Drive in a black Nissan Altima. Said the female's still 1097. At 85, Charlie 15.
1: Charlie 22, Charlie 14, 1022, I'll be in route.

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1: 10-4.

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1: Charlie 22 copying 1022.
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3: 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It's an entry exit front door.
1: Same template.

0: the George unit tonight. Council to a George unit tonight. 1022, Council clear. Council to a George unit tonight.
1: Okay.
0: 1070 at PX for Baker 37.
1: Yeah, go ahead.
0: 850-490-0881. Area code 850-490-0881.

Lima 13, Baker 28, 1052. Lima 13, Baker 28. Lima 13, Baker 28, 920 Bob Wallace at Hollywood Speed. It's a homeless black female outside the business, 1056. Manager's en route, 10 minutes. ETA in a red Kia Forte. I'm requesting 1052.

10 70 10 63 Rocket Driver. Yeah, 1063 westbound by 65 from County Line for a 18-wheeler driving reckless. No further, 957, not to clear.

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0: I-24, I-26, 1002 Oster Drive. There's a U-Haul that has gambling machines and 1079 inside of it. It's right through the area. There's two black males loading the truck. One has gray sweatpants and the other has blue jeans on.
1: I-24, 10-4.

0: Charlie 12, Charlie 14, 1061 Register Harassment. Charlie 12, Charlie 14, 104 Seminole Drive. My contact with a female. I don't have an apartment number right now. She's saying a male keeps threatening her, breaking into her house. I don't know if he's there or not. So a black male, 38 years of age, gray shirt, black toboggan. Still getting further.
1: Awesome.
0: Charlie 12, Charlie 14. Now she doesn't want contact. She just wanted to notify 911. You can 1022.
1: I'll stay around to check the area.
0: 10-4.

0: Charlie 12, Charlie 14. 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When 911 listened back to replay, she said the suspect was running out of the front door. Black male, gray t-shirt, black toboggan.
1: Four, three, two, nine,
0: 10-14, 10-4.

0: be advised, she's no longer 1097. 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Can you just let the manager know that he doesn't need to respond?
1: Okay.
0: You chose both change.
1: Charlie 12.
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2: 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The description that was given.
3: 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Cool.

0: 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They contact with a female in a living leasing office. She said she's receiving threats through phone calls that someone's going to 1034 to the office. So it was yesterday. Can't advise any further. Meeting at 75 Charlie 23.
1: Delta 5, 1037 vehicle.

0: 13 Delta 5 at Bailey Cove and Golden Road. Caller's going to be in the parking lot for Valley Hill, this intersection. Buzzing a caller's going to be a white male in a blue shirt, khaki pants. Five in the last 5 minutes, someone got into his vehicle and stole cash from under his from his truck. Unknown offender.
1: I got broken truck. Delta 5 Chevron.
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0: 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It's located on an area of 114 Clinton Avenue.
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1: 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Off 23, off 24, 4306 Myrtlewood Drive, Apartment B, Bravo. Caller about someone took people's cards and the police are looking for the offender. Still waiting for further from 911. 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
0: Confirm. Alpha 23, Alpha 24, the offender is possibly a black male, 40s, blue shirt, khaki shorts, last seen southbound on Lancewood on foot. Possibly near university now.

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1: Got it.
0: 10-4.

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1: We're all scared from that.
2: I got 14 tonight.
1: No, 14 so far.

0: probably 12 stars.
1: Good one tonight.
0: Times well, simple. Charlie, 16 status.
2: Oh, 16. Oh, 10, 8.
0: Charlie, 16, simple.
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0: 15, simple. 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

0: Four.
1: Three. Just when Unit Part 10-6, we have him pee up there. It's supposed to be a black male named Curtis. He goes by 9mm. He's supposed to be stealing people's wallets over here. That's all she could advise. 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I'm 10-8.

0: Need a unit for a 1050 negative injury, Alpha 4. Charlie 16 and 1081. 6322 Midtown Lane, it's the early residence. Back door entry sensor. So there are 1049s, a safe in the bedroom, and a very nice dog on site.
1: Have an injury unit try to track those in the vehicle.
0: Hunt.

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1: 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Tango 14, 10, 20. Tango 14, Fox, 4, 4, 4, 5, 12, 4.
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0: Copy to 47. That vehicle is northbound on Highway 53, passing Nick Fitcher about 5 minutes ago.

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0: 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Charlie 22, Charlie 23 status.
1: Charlie 22, code 1.
0: 22 simple.

0: Thanks. We'll take a 13, 1050 with injuries. Mayor's Well, Vegas 13, in the area of 926 Weatherly Road, the Covenant of Peace Church. And I think yellow school bus and a second vehicle, I think minor injuries.
1: Welcome.

0: 2024. Lima 15, Baker 28 at 1101 Orchard Street, 1062 of Zachary Rose, the 32-year-old white male, about 6'5", blonde hair, blue eyes. Caller's going to be his wife. She's in North Dakota, hasn't heard from him in a week. He does use 1079. He also lives in the residence with other 1079 users. There are 1049s in the residence as well. It's between this residence and a residence on Telstar.
1: Thank you.

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2: Figure 15, on Highway 431 at the Meadows. Silver Honda van and a white work truck.

0: 71.
1: Tango 22, 1020.
0: Southbound Main Parkway, just south of Gulfwood.
1: 10-4, time description.
2: I'm an Alpha 3 Romeo, Alpha 2 Romeo, Delta Dark Gray, Toyota RAV4.
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0: Charlie 12, Charlie 14, 1062. There's 13, come forth. 6'5", blonde hair, blue eyes. Wife hasn't heard from him in a week, and she's in North Dakota. She's advised me those use 1079, and they've been separated, and he's been living with some other 1079 users.
1: Hang on, 22, 10-4.

0: 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So far. 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
1: 10 4, tag and description.
0: Blizzard. Okay, 23, 15, Bob Wallace.
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1: 10 4.

0: I'm a 13 Baker 28, and it's not subject. I'm a 13 Baker 28, or is it 2301 Memorial Parkway? I came into this restaurant bloody, the black male in his 30s, no clothes.
1: Ten 4. 10:58
0: in route. 10-4, they've been copied.

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2: Charlie 6, 10-8, 0-3.
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0: Alabama Alpha 1-4, uniform Papa X-ray. It's on a black Nissan Altima.
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0: Yes, yeah, same thing for a 1050 and Baker 6 and a 1050 and Baker 4. Both are negative injuries. No further limb 19.
1: No, Bob, go ahead. You know,
0: Delta 5, 10-4, 10662, Baker 6, 1220 North Parkway at Credit Elm. It's going to be negative injuries that occurred on the roadway. It'll be a gray truck and a gray Honda SUV.

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0: Tiger 33, Baker 39, 1069 area. Tiger 33, Baker 39, area of Green Street and Gates Avenue. There's a white male wearing a turban, possibly a hospital gown open to the front. The caller described him as looking like Jesus. She thought he was going from car to car, opening doors towards Big Spring Park, but staying in the area.
1: Right,

0: Charlie 39, 1038 victim.
1: Charlie 39, go ahead.
0: Charlie 39 at Weston Ranch Apartments, 4095 Lawson's Ridge Apartment, 1316, make contact complainant. It's referenced to him selling his PS5 on Marketplace and the subject 1038 of the item without paying.

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0: Plymouth, Green. Vegas 14, TC. You're 14, northbound Main Parkway at Drake Avenue. So log in the right lane.

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1: 3, you have an available unit
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1: Ten-4, Alpha 24, can you be en route?
0: Delta 3, can you have him switch to AA for me?

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1: Tiger 313.
0: Tiger 313. In the area of 14008 Monte Vegas Circle, we have a female caller come online with yelling in the background. She then stopped responding, then came online and advised there's not an emergency. There's no history for this 1020 or this PX. Just check the area for disturbance.
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1: Gen 4. Unit 1070, 1060, your reckless driver. 3 in the area of the probe drove at 7 Pratt Avenue for a white Chevy S10 truck. Movement type 47 Charlie, 43 Echo X-ray, driving recklessly. Nothing further, 1046, once please.
0: Now 34, change on 4.
1: 4, come. Area. Say 33, 10, 4. Unit 1070, 1063, reckless driver. 33 area of 717 Pratt Avenue for a white Chevy S10, Alabama tag 47 Charlie 43 Echo X-ray. Was driving reckless, yelling at another driver. 747.

0: Yeah, stun somebody, comes for 23, reckless driver. 1063, 8 right, 11,010, Highway 231, near the Circle K. Seemed disoriented and lost. He was driving a gray Chevy Malibu sedan, tagged Alpha Lima, Hotel Alpha, November, November Alpha. It was a white male, 80 to 90 years of age. Further, 11:49 hours, Huntsville clear.
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0: Charlie 22, 10-4.
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0: Charlie 39, 10-4.
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4: 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And I'll be 10-7 from shift. 10-8 working 101, so Williams Hill 2200.
0: 10-4.
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0: Charlie 33, if you meet her Alpha, 201 Shadow Cove Drive, 1062 for Kayleen Gilmore and Quincy Amaro. To verify that the children are code 1, there's an open case in North Carolina for the subjects. Quincy's a 7-year-old biracial male. Kayleen's 40 years old. Black female is a paternal aunt.
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0: 25, 24. Tiger 33, Tiger 39, 1050 with injuries. Tiger 33, Tiger 39 at Washington Street, Pratt Avenue, 1050 involving a white Chevy van and a red black SUV.

0: 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I'm 1071, Family Dollar, University.
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0: tagging description. 4-7, okay. Alpha 437, Bravo Mike, on a dark blue shade of Malibu.
1: 10-4.

0: sales process? Figure 3, 13, 10, 4. Figure 12 status.
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0: 28. Okay. I'll be out at Women and Children's Census Town area for a youth of age, Asian male, wearing gray shirt, black pants, the danger to himself and others. They were attempting to commit him at the hospital and he ran out the door.
1: 41, 1055.
0: Area, if you have a Census Town area.
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0: I'll be responding to the ER to get further information on the subject. The mother is going to be waiting there. He's possibly already made it down to Adams Street or further.
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1: 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Tango 13-10-4.
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0: Tango southbound access, north of Fort Wallace.
1: Thanks, Richard. And it's a white male wearing a blue coat and blue jeans is on 1052 with 1038 items. 13, can you start route to 6140 University Drive at Walmart?
0: Charlie 39, from Boston.
1: Charlie 39, status. Charlie 39, 74.

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1: Wilkinson Drive. Caller advised neighbors the bull went into their yard. The neighbors are refusing to put it on a leash. Still waiting for further.
0: Right, 4-10-4.
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1: Tango 13, status.
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1: Ten four, are you code 1? Do you want 255?
4: First code 1.

0: 28. Further on that, it's going to be on Elijah Mercado. His date of birth is going to be 7/13/08. Be a shorter Asian male, gray shirt, black bottoms. He's going to have a shaved head that's half pink and half black.
1: I'm possibly checking the area. Last one, direction?
0: Beggar 28. 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He was last seen going southbound, but the security officers on that bus.

0: 10:15 about the jail. So our mileage, zero.
1: Ten four.
0: All right.
1: 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Charlie 16 at 6322 Midtown Lane. It's the early residence of living room motion.
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0: Charlie 39 status. 9-4.
1: Lima 13, Vega 28. Do you have anything further?
0: That's what Vega 28. That's what Vega 28.
1: I'll be open.

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1: Charlie 46, 15349 B Street. In contact with complainant for a VIN verification.
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1: Today, calling a silver Audi SUV at Clinton in front of EBC. She's on the side out of the roadway. She's getting, someone's bringing her gas.

0: Probably 13 at Compton Street Apartments, 3014 Milton Street, Tennessee 8th and Route for two subjects in a vehicle that are sitting with their heads down, still getting further.
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0: Charlie 23 status.
1: 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I'm just trying to figure out how to get into where they are.
0: 10-4.

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1: Charlie 36, 1062, Charlie 1.
0: Taker 14, Baker 313, 95, airport road at Rolo's. Requesting 1052, a tall black male, possibly wearing a blue shirt and blue jean shorts, outside panhandling.
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1: 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Charlie 13, they're advising there to be a part of apartment 48 and a white Nissan.
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0: 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I believe I might be telling it 7. We're going to be just west of Waltham.
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3: 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Polar advisor, a male standing on the edge of the roof looking down. He's a male 30s, wearing a neon yellow work vest and blue jeans.
5: I will leave you on the women and children. The subject is called the mother, and said he's on top of one of these roofs, and he's going to jump off.
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5: I'm still at the pediatric DR. The last place he was seen was the second floor of the Women's Pavilion, which is the building just north of the ER.
3: Lima 13, copy.
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0: 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All right.
2: The after DR. See what the mother just gets called back in. I have a key to the rooftop. I'm going to start checking the women's pavilion and parking garages.
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0: You're 12 out, be en route to that 1081. That's for all of us.
1: Good morning, you. That being 1063, reckless driver. 1063, the area of Pulaski and Winchester. Last seen, found on Winchester, a black Ford Kia. Tag 47 Alpha X Ray Alpha 2 Charlie. No further. 1234 Huntsville clear. 25 Tom 4.

0: fake a 313. Subject's no longer 1097, but they said he's approaching people in the parking lot in the checking area.
1: 10-4, Baker 12. 13, copy.
2: Yeah.
1: 97.

0: 13 to Baker 28. Did you advise the women's pavilion? Someone on the roof.
1: That was just the last place you see. Was the second floor? By the area, checking the other roofs of buildings.

0: Baker 313, negative contact, 10-8, do they need additional units at Hunts Hospital?
1: Baker 28, do you want more units en route?
2: We still don't know where the subject is. He's just saying he's on top of one of the roofs at the hospital. He's going to jump off.
3: Charlie 36, we have negative contact. We're both tonight.
1: 36, 10-4. Baker 15, Baker 35, since we're down subject. Baker 15, Baker 35 at Hardy's, 300 Andrew Jackson. Only spotting men in the bathroom smoking 1079, still waiting on descriptions.
3: Charlie 46, 10-4.

0: Unit 10763, reckless driver.
1: Lucky Pike, eastbound Winchester Road for a black Ford Kia.
0: Charlie on tag 4, Alpha X-ray Alpha 2, Charlie, driving recklessly, nothing further. 1238, on clear.

0: say you're 15 to 35. Your suspects are two white males in their 40s to 50s, one in a wheelchair and in clothing. Second one has a beard with a red Alabama hat on.
1: Right. Thank you.

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1: 74.
0: Echo 83, 3609 Lakewood Drive. Tremaid Rashad Collier, date of birth 10/13/99. Caller just wants to see if he still lives here. He's with the Moody Police Department. Rick may lie about his identity. Sunset 1063, reckless driver. Sensors 3 in the area of Plaskin Pike and Winchester for eastbound for Black 4, driving reckless time 47 Alpha X-ray, Alpha 2 Charlie. No further, Huntsville clear, 1241.

0: I go.
1: Probably not sub 4.
2: Charlie 14, 10-6, and route to the sitting shop.
1: 14, sub 4.
3: Megan 33. I've also checked the area of California Street. The subject's on the phone with the mom, and he said he's somewhere on California Street heading to a friend's house.
1: Megan 13, copy.
4: Hi, copy. Megan Street now.
5: 35. I'm on California Street. I don't see him anywhere.
1: Ten four. 10-4, 12:42 hours.

0: Charlie 46 status. Charlie 46, 10-4.
1: Yeah, I'm 39. 10-4. 50 negative injury in 5 alpha. Tiger 39. Public 5707, Holly 431 South. Black Ford Expedition in a gray SUV.
2: And I have

0: Vader 39, correction on that 1020. They're still going to be on Old Highway 431 in the turning lane.
1: Now 32. 32 off 34. 2421 Shady Lane Drive at the Our Lady Queen of the Universe Church. There's a female asleep or unresponsive by the air conditioner. She was asked to leave several times and refused. A black female, possibly on 1079.
0: Ten four.

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1: Four.
0: Five, I'm 10-8.
1: Hey, you're 35, 10-4. Hey, you're 313, 10-38, right now.
0: 313.
1: 313, Jimmy John's 975 Airport Road. Make contact with caller. I think a bike was stolen.
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0: Tiger 13, 1050 native entry. 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A white Nissan Murano and a white cab Rocket City truck. One's in the parking lot Circle K, the other's still in the turning lane.
1: Perfect.
0: 46 cent. Charlie 46, 10-4.

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0: 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I'm in route to PS 4.
1: 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Alpha 32, 10-4.

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0: Charlie 313, 10-4.
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4: Four. I'm going to be out on the 1050 on 431 and Main Drive and New Hope. Can you attempt to contact New Hope and move around?
3: 10-4, Andrews.
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0: 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Tiger 15, hold direction. Hold Highway 431 near the Publix at 6707, Highway 431. 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

0: Charlie 33, Lima 25, 1069 area. 33. Lima 25 at 206 Benford Drive. A contact with a complainant standing by in a white Buick for contact in reference to her son that took her car yesterday. It's in the area. It's a 2015 gray Chevy Suburban. The son has the vehicle to the keys. I'm not sure where he's located at the time.
1: Good job.

0: They get to 18 for a 10-50 negative injury and pay for 4.
1: That's 313.
0: Baker 313 pulled into Starbucks at 114 Heart of Huntsville. Way. Van in the black Hyundai SUV.

0: 28. Is there a general you'd say?
1: Bigger 28. Tonight, who are you requesting?
0: General Unit Senate. A George Unit.
1: 10-4, Huntsville to a George Unit 10-8. George Unit 10-8. Ten 22, Huntsville clear.
2: Lima 13, negative contact, 10-8. I'll be not special at 10-4.
1: 10-4. Hey, you're 28. Go ahead for George 6. Huntsville, Vegas 28.
0: Good.
1: George 6, can we provide PS for Bigger 28?

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1: Charlie 36, 10-4.
2: Baker 28. Is there a DB unit sent that can be at command 256-640-7518?
1: Hansel's got a DV unit tonight.
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1: 56-640-7518. 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
1: 20.
0: Jordan.
1: 10-4, tag inscription.
0: 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Actor RDX.
1: 10-4. Alpha 33, status.
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2: 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Charlie 44, tuning off duty at 800 Airport Road to 1800.
1: 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Lima 13, 10-4.
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1: Cancel to a Bravo unit tonight. Cancel to a Bravo unit tonight.

0: hustle to a Bravo unit tonight? Just for two hustle clear.
1: Is there a co-responder or a mental health officer tonight?
2: That's a report, go ahead.
0: 24, 10-4. And 24, 10-9?
2: We'll be switching to west.
0: 4, 10-4.
3: Baker 39, east tonight.
4: 6, can you have that unit DX me, 10-7?
2: 28,
0: I have
5: 10-4. In the area.

Alpha 310, 1038, victim. Alpha 310, 2703, Poplar Avenue, Apartment B, Bravo. Color advisor wallet was stolen yesterday.

0: 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Half 18, 10-4.
1: Of his location.
0: Now, 33, 10-4.
2: Is there an updated 1020?
3: The phone was pinged by AT&T. If we can have them ping it again since officers are in the area.
1: Just so far.
0: Charlie 23 status.
4: Where's your going?
0: Charlie 23, 10-4.
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0: Charlie 313, 10-4.

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1: Alpha 22. End of mileage, 1.2. 10-8.
0: Ten-4.
1: Reach me.
0: Alpha 22, 10-4.
1: Figure 13, 10-4.
0: Figure 3, 13 status.
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0: Figure 13, 10-4.

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1: 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It's just east of 5 Points.
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0: Hills 5 at 502 Webster Drive. I was driving there. Cousin's ex-girlfriend pulled up with their friends. They're all harassing their cousin. Black female, 19 years of age, with a piercing in the face. I'm not clothing this date. She just got out of jail.
1: Baker 31, I'll be around.
2: Well, I'll be around the precinct.
1: 10-4.
2: Well, I just waited.

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0: House 32, 34, 4515 Bonnell Drive at the Beacon, apartment 6, D is in Delta. Ticket unit and a squatter's inside of it. Still waiting for further.
2: No, 34, copy. Those units.
0: 10-4.
2: Down there.
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0: units en route to Long Isle Drive. There's possibly two subjects inside the apartment. The caller's name is Austin, and he's unit 65 with you outside the apartment.
1: Mile 32, copy.
2: Mile 34, copy.
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0: 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Alpha 26, 4314 University Drive at Dutch Brothers Coffee. I'm doing 1079, still waiting for further.
1: Apparently in the bus south now over near Giles Drive.
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0: 23, Alpha 26. 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
3: Paper 13 status.
2: I don't see anyone out here. I spoke to the employees at the restaurant and they said they didn't call. 10-8 and 10-22 in the unit.
1: 10-4.
3: Hey, you're 13, 10-4. I suppose.
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0: 4-7, Charlie 4, Charlie Delta 7, Black Jeep Laredo.
1: 10-4.
2: Thirteen. 13's got Madison arriving with the subject. HPD has 1029s on. It's going to be 1023 for the main.
1: 532,
3: 10-4. Clearly, missed calls on that one.
2: 10-4. It's going to be a Patricia Jones.

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1: Tango 16, Temple. Alpha 310, turn 4.
2: Is it A or B?
1: Tiger 13 status. Tiger 13, turn 4.

0: Yeah, if it's not listed, stand by and I'll call the complaint back.
1: I think 10:22, I'll knock on both doors.
0: Delta 5, 10-4.

0: 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No further 1336.
1: 526, can you be en route? Von L Drive.
2: Temple.
0: His leg wrapped up and it's swollen. 1058 requesting HPD due to the subject rambling and swearing on the PX. Should be on the lower level of the parking area on the east side. But need you in 1055, Baker 14 at Parkway Place.
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1: Tango 31, Alpha 310, 3131, University Drive at Suburban Extended Stay, room 125. The caller is advising a guest wants the boyfriend to leave the room. The caller is in the office. They're an employee there. I'm still waiting for further from 911. Tango 31 Alpha 310. The subjects are a black female, 20s to 30s, wearing a red shirt, and a black male, 20s to 30s, unknown color shirt.

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2: 10-4, you advise you were southbound.
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0: 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The patient should be a Hispanic male, dark hair, beard, dark navy pants, tan shoes, black hoodie around his waist with no shirt. Patient's yelling louder on the PX.
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0: 14-10-4. That's what later.

0: 28. Just be advised, the subject has called the mother back and said that he's in a Dollar General, most likely the one on Andrew Jackson.
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2: Tango 14, 4-way exit, northbound. 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

0: 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University in Jordan, from the Waffles.
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0: Labor 313, 3031 South Parkway at Walmart. That was shoplifter in custody and loss prevention. It's code 1.
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1: 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You're going to be making contact with a Tristina in apartment A Alpha.
0: Got it.
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0: 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We said 97.
1: Bank Authority is 10-4. I'm so clear. Units 10-4, 1069, subject Baker 3 at Books a Million. 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
2: For 10-8, go ahead.
1: Delta 5, 10-4, 2900 South Parkway at Books a Million, negative contact with a complaint. Caller's advising there's 3 subjects on a gold SUV, tag number 47, Charlie, 7450, in the parking lot with the windows down. Flashers are on, it's occupied 3 times. Subjects are slumped over and didn't wake up when the caller's horn went off.
0: I'll help you right here.
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5: Okay, at the University in Pulaski. 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
4: Need a unit en route to the Sunoco at Pulaski and University. 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
0: Charlie 46-10-4, Hustle to King Union tonight. Hustle to a King Unit tonight.

0: Hansel to the King Unit tonight. Hansel clear.
1: The vehicle's already complete. It went through pack.
0: Unit 24-10-9, you have background.
1: Vehicle started. What do you consider 23-10-8?
0: 33 copy.
1: 10-4-6.
0: Victor 2 status. 4.
1: Okay.
0: 10-4.
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1: 4.
2: Tiger 15, complete eastbound in front of 4100 Cecil Ashburn Drive. They're advising from the eastbound on Cecil Ashburn, just around the curve. 1023 for a vehicle. It's going to be a gold or brown van.
0: Okay.
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0: 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Alpha 32, Alpha 34, 2805 Turf Avenue, Apartment B, Bravo. The welfare of a Derek Shaw, 56 years of age, black male, should be in a wheelchair. Officers went out yesterday, had negative contact.
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1: 4, copy.
0: 34, copy.
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1: We
0: have capture on Wall Triana. Advising there was two juveniles, approximately 18 years of age, that were riding e-bikes in the roadway with their feet on the handlebars. We're concerned for their welfare.
1: Charlie 39, copy.
2: 10-18, 10-22.
1: Charlie 39, copy.
0: That's all clear.

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0: Lima 13, 10-4. 1060 on subject. 10.2. He used tank T for 1069 Baker 1 at Walmart, think so.
2: Funny, I can be in route.
0: Baker 35, 10-4, 11610 South Parkway at Walmart. It's going to be called in by loss prevention. They advise beside the grocery entrance. Black female with braids has pulled up on the sidewalk and left her children in the vehicle with the windows cracked. It's going to be a gray four-door vehicle.
2: 10-4.
0: Need you in 1055.
1: I'll be around.
0: Baker 38, 10-4.

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1: Lima 25, 10-4. Lakers, are you 3, 10-4?

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1: He's responsive, but he fell on the floor in 1058.
0: 10-4, copy.
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0: Alpha 23, Alpha 34, 399 Executive Drive.
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0: Alpha 313, 10-4.
3: 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Caller's advising she's on the east side of the roadway just before the church. It's going to be an elderly white female. She's sitting by the road, has a walker.
0: Charlie 36, 1038 victim. Twenty Judith Lane, make contact with the complainant at the front entrance. To me, in reference to 1038 of a credit card or being compromised.
5: Charlie 36, Charlie.

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1: Subject by the White House tow truck, they are off the roadway. 10-8, did you see 10-5?
0: Negative, I've got one.
1: Thank you.
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0: Bayer 35, Bayer 38, Union 1022, the subject's left the area.
1: That's all.
0: Huntsville clear.
2: Alpha 0 Delta 0 Yankee November 1 on a blue zone also.
0: 10-4.
2: Alpha
3: 15-10-3,
0: I'll be closing. Lima 13-10-22.
3: Lima 13-10-4.

0: Yeah, 1070-1063, Reckless Driver. 1063 westbound from mile marker 13565 for a black motorcycle and driver wearing a red helmet, speeding, almost wrecks, no further, Huntsville clear, 1420.
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0: 14, Lima 25, 1052. 14, Lima 25 at 3815 West 1 Circle. Clients advising that there's a subject on 1052 in a red sedan near the dead end. It's a Hispanic male. She'll be in the office for contact.
1: North of 4 mile post on Whitesburg on the left.
4: Man, I had negative contact so far from airport to Whitesburg Christian.
1: 14-10-4, I'm also in the area checking.
3: That's all clear.
5: Take a 313.
3: Thank you, O'Neill. Would you guys code one?
5: Take a 313, Timmy.
3: 10-4.
0: 23, 1022. 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

34, 10-4, unit of the Sunoco status. 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

0: Charlotte 13, 1069 TC. Charlie 13, exit 17, eastbound 565. They're passing between exit 17 and 19. There's a lawnmower in the middle of the roadway.
1: 13, 21.

0: 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Tango 16-7. Charlie 14-10-4.
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0: Huntsville's an India unit tonight. Alpha 13, go for India 9.
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2: Drive a Momosangle Boulevard. There's a outdoor fire and there's a subject 1097. Correction, there's going to be three fires on the roadway near the top of the mountain. And there's a subject 1097. He's in a truck pulled over to the side of the road, possibly related. Time for. Bay 15, Bay 33, the callers, one of the callers is advising the male was possibly starting the fires. That's why Huntsville Fire wants you in route.
0: Unit 13.
3: 13, you can pick Sam's medic advisor. He's cut a 1. He's in 1014 by Hemsey to the hospital to get checked out.
0: Unit 13, 10-4. Alpha 34, 1061.
4: 34.
0: 34, 541, Cartesian Road. Caller wants to make a report in reference to possibly being stalked. He's had 3 nails in his tires. Charlie 14,
4: 10-4. 4 times,
0: 7. 10-4.
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6: 1020. Tango 14, parkway access southbound, south of Nichols Drive.
2: Tango 14, tag description.
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0: The driver of the vehicle wants to be checked out. Can we get a vacuum route?
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2: Mayor 15, on the northbound side of the roadway. Between Monticello and Doug Hill.
1: Thank you. 16-10-4.

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2: Everything the reference, I just went back each mile run and go.
1: They're still moving eastbound. 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
2: Okay, copy. We'll be around the bay location.
1: Fire 15, Temple. 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

0: Charlie 39, 175 Sandy Hollow Drive. It's the Rogers residence and glass break activation. Meeting at 10:18, 10:55. Charlie 16, 10:04. Units on Turf Avenue status.
1: They're clearing off the event.
2: Yeah, right to Joe.
0: Lima 25, 10:04.
1: I didn't give you more details on that. 10:23.

0: Charlie 16, Charlie 39, you can 1022, it's code 1 for alarm company.
1: 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Right up.

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1: 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Alpha 18-4.

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1: Okay, I'm straight.
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0: 15, 313. V-Vice, we've got another subject on PX calling in about that mail, possibly starting fires. 1023 for further.
1: 16, 10, 10, 6, 9, 58, 15,
0: time for.

0: 8 Lima 13 Tempe V2. Lima 13 Baker 38 100 Church Street is some condo owners association. Made contact with a female. Car's in suite 200. She's advised there's someone that has locked themselves in a bathroom on the 6th floor. They have no trespassing signs posted. Advised on being in the women's restroom on the 6th floor.
1: Lima 13, 1022.
0: Lima 13, 1022.
1: Thanks,
0: Lima 13, 1024.

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1: Last season, perfect.
0: Tag and description.
1: 7 Charlie 0541 on a green and tunnel. Pick up at Hammond's.
0: 10-4.
2: Charlie
0: 14, 10-4.
3: Ten six back. I'll keep me on the call.
4: Thanks, 15-313. I'm not sure if it's actually related to the subject starting fires or not, but we got a video. A female got a video about a subject at Montesano State Park somewhere threatening 1075 by taking pills. It's a white male, blonde hair. Appeared to be wearing a gray shirt, named Ryan Hart. In the video, he was saying he couldn't believe he made it back to his vehicle. He's supposed to be by a silver Toyota Camry. Seems similar to that incident. I don't know if it's related or not.
0: 23, 24.

0: Nova 5,
1: myself and Nova 7 will be out at 140 Bridge Harbor Lane, 1061.
0: They advise was a silver sedan. This female's advising a Camry. They further advised that if he wasn't there, it looks like he might have been at the Hayes Nature Preserve.

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1: Parkway access and
2: 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Hangar 14, 10, 14, description.
1: Hangar 14, Malibu, 25 Charlie, 0 uniform, 4 Bravo, blue Chevy Malibu.
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3: 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Alpha 13, did you have traffic? 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

0: 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House 23, House 24, 4320 University Drive at Brooks Lock and Key. That's a black female wearing red pajama pants refusing to leave. House 34, House 310 status. 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Y'all code 1. 10-4, I believe.
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0: Just on the street name, I'm copying 1622.
1: Alpha 3-2, it's going to be 1622 Hampton Road. It's a little bit south of Oakwood.
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2: 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Activity 5.

0: Charlie 14-7.
1: 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I'm 10-8, 10-7.
0: Charlie 14-10-4. Mega 38, 10-64, Mega 3. Mega 38. Morton Parkway and Airport Road, southbound the access in the turning lane of red Lexus. 10-7 in traffic. 10-59 has been called.

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0: And I'm 10-8, I'm still with Alpha 30. Need a 79-9 line for a White House caliber. We pulled them into the Redstone Credit Union over here on Winchester.
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1: 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Is there one or two next to ones?
0: All one so far. Do you need a second one?
1: Yeah, just one.
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0: 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Code Florida Alpha 34, Alpha 310. P5, we have Miss Dawkins, correction, Dawkins Hill on PX, inquiring why you're looking for. She's not advising where 1020 is, though.
1: Therefore, can you turn on who that is?
0: 10-9, what you need? Fox 26 status. The subject that you're looking for, the Tammy subject, we have her on the PX. She called in.
1: 10-4, are you able to get her 1020?
0: Not yet.
1: I don't know, 10-4.

0: house 34. She wouldn't give us any further. She said something about moving out about 10 days ago. I can't advise which address that was, and then she disconnected the line.
1: Hi there, 10-4.

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0: 10-4. 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
0: Alpha 32, 1500 Spartan Drive, Overlook Apartments, Apartment 17C, Charlie. Female's calling in advising that her ex is on the way to a residence with a 1049. It's going to be a black male, 18 years of age, unknown clothing, possibly in a silver 2012 Chevy Cruze with a Tennessee tag of 821 Bravo Romeo November Golf. He threatened to just 1034 the door without knocking when he arrived.
2: 10-4.
0: Need you at 1055 at the Overlook. Segway 3, 10-4.
3: Operate 5. Does the unit need 10-5?
0: Out 45. Go ahead and start that way until they can advise.
3: 45, 10-4. I got notified 10-45, please.
0: 10-4. Huntsville stage shift 10-45. Advise out 45. Send right to a harassment involving a 1049. Mile marker 6, 525 westbound. It's a white Ram 2500 versus a dark red Ford Taurus. They pulled to the right hand side of the roadway.
1: I'm 26, 10-8.
0: 6-10-4. We've got her back on the PX. She's still saying she moved out about 10 days ago. We're trying to confirm her 1020.

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1: Alpha 310.
0: That call on Carter's team, you can clear the one that's holding.
1: Give us cancel the call for 47.
0: 10-17, the generator on that call, if you can clear it.
1: 10-4. Fox 26.
2: Are you going to place the safe track that vehicle?
1: Charlie 46, copy. If you're not close, you can 10-22. One Bravo Romeo November Golf Alpha 45 is requesting if you might be able to track it.
3: The most recent LPR hit was from 525. We're went northbound 53 in research. We haven't seen it hit again.
1: 10-4 Alpha 45 copy. Location was I-65 in research.
2: 10-4, what's the time frame?
3: 10-9-0-53, research going northbound. It was on the 25th. It has not had any LPRs since the 25th.
2: 45, I'll copy direct. Thank you.
1: House 310.
0: Copy, I'm advising on that.
1: House 310, 10-4.
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0: 23-7. Leave me 10-8. I'm working the hotspot detail till 2000 hours. Charlie.
1: Charlie 22-10-4. Charlie 15-10-4. Charlie 16-10-4.
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0: 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I'm 10-8 off duty at 2707 Artie Street. 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

0: Houston 18 for a runaway at DHR and Alpha 1 and a 1038 victim on Winchester and Alpha 3. That's for clear.
1: 4, I'm 10-8. I can be arrested for a missing person runaway.
0: .206 Oakwood Avenue, DHR. It's going to be a Janisa Sanders, 17 years old. This is last thing earlier today. Need 1017. They'll be standing by in the lobby.
2: No, thanks. We'll go ahead with the 1038.
0: House 34-10-4, it's 1031 Winchester Road at the Regions Bank. It's going to reference 1030. It's a fraudulent withdrawal of a large amount of money. Subject presented a fake ID. Heard about an hour ago. Offender was a black male, 40 to 50, wearing a white button-up shirt, black dress pants, had a beard. Of course, he was bald with a beard, possibly left and went across the street towards the gas station. No further.
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1: Baker 39.
0: Baker 33, Baker 39 at 406 Hurst Avenue. A Alpha caller got into a fight with her child's mother. She's leaving from the altercation at 1058.
2: 10-4. They're off from 5 minutes.

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3: Charlie 46, 10 6 1.
1: Charlie 46. Contact with a complainant named Tammy. She should be in the parking lot at 210 Exchange Place wearing pajama pants. Say it was the old Better Business Bureau. We had two calls from 47 for 1020s on North to check her welfare subjects, possibly AMS. She didn't want officers responding to her apartment. Just check her welfare. 18-1055. Half 310, if I didn't advise the business, it's going to be Chick-fil-A. Thank you, 1055.
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It's me in reference to identity theft.

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0: 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Send it on with Steve. 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Thank you, sir.
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2: 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Charlie 63, I'll be 10-8 and Alpha 6 until 20-100.
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1: 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Absolutely.
0: Yeah.
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0: 10-18, 10-50, negative energies, Charlie 6 Alpha. Charlie 413, exit 8 westbound, 565 in Glenherd. Between Glenherd and County Line Road, it's three vehicles. They pull to the right shoulder. It's a black Volkswagen SUV, a green Jeep SUV, and a gray Toyota Corolla.
1: What does he knock out?
2: 10-18, 10-55. 10-18, 10-6, I'll be in now.
3: 10-4.
0: 33, 10-54.
3: Charlie 33, 10-4, 10-20. 14th Street. Tag and description. Alabama Tag 47, Charlie 3, Bravo Alpha 0 on a flag. Hyundai Elantra.
0: 10-4.

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1: Lima 13-10-4. Echo 70, copy, Hinge 1022.
0: Preserve me now, copy.
1: Echo 39-10-4.
0: Yes, listed.
1: Complaint's at 519 Lisa Lane.

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1: Lima 13.
0: Lima 13, 10-4 on obstructed view. If you're westbound on Lisa Lane, you can't see west or southbound. I don't know who you're supposed to notify for this.

0: Temple.
1: Oh, my God, sorry.
0: Out 45 Temple. Jump 4. Lima 13, is there an address for where it is, or is it just open property? Charlie 39, jump 4. Temple, I'll check with community development. We might can take care of it.
2: We're on well.
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1: 31.
0: 31. Do you have a vehicle description?
1: Oh, he should be on foot. The description of his description is in the call details.

0: Alpha 33, Alpha 411, 1069 area. Alpha 33, Alpha 411, 429 South Road. 31 advisors and offender, Wade C. 8:30:26, lives at this 1020. He has DV charges and is known to be 1049. He's a biracial male. 19 years of age, tan shirt with orange and red letters, red shorts, black slides, black hair, and a face tattoo.
1: There is a temple.
0: Oh,
2: 45, 10-4. 3-10, they advised with accidental tonight.
1: What's the offender's first name?
0: 45, his first name is Wade, a Delta Echo. Last name is C, Sierra Echo Alpha. 3-35, 10-4.
3: Me out to that call. I'm going to call.
0: No, 13-10-4.
2: Right.
0: Call 16-10-4.

0: 310. Can you put a disposition on the call? Okay. Your 410, 1040, your victim. Forty-one sixty-two Memorial Parkway, apartment B Bravo. With caller, imagine they found a bullet hole from their wall in their apartment.
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0: 3413 Temple.
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1: 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You have him in custody? Status. 10-4.
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0: Charlie 46, Charlie 49 status. Temple. Charlie 33 status.
1: Charlie 413, go on.
0: 1310-4, Charlie 33 status.
2: 3-1, 10-6 into the en route to the range, 1080.
0: Charlie 33, 10-4.
1: All 33, I'm going to hang with 31.
0: 10-4.
3: In the 22, 269 area.
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3: 1020. Lima 23, 210 Derrick Street. Lima 25 is out with me.
0: 10-4.

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2: 6-7 at night, Court.
1: Nova 6, 10-4. Driver, 567 Jordan. 34 brown older model Chevrolet truck with a male subject falling asleep at the wheel. Possibly a white male in his 60s gray shirt, white hair, flashing ahead of westbound 565 past the Jordan exit. Now for 1639.
3: Tango 31, 10-4, I was passing that.
4: I'll just listen back to South.
3: 10-4, I'll also advise on that. Ted Fort, just be advised, Tango 31 has him in custody and he's en route to the original. Tango 39, copy.
4: Tango 70.
1: 70, 6278 University Drive at the Circle K. 1038 just occurred. Black female, 25 to 26, blue shirt, black hair, black Kia sedan. You can 10-22, subjects already left.
4: Yeah,

from 1063, 1038 offender from Circle K, 6278 University Drive. 1634 black Kia sedan, occupied by a black female, 25 to 26 years of age, had black hair, wearing a blue shirt, left the area, unknown direction of travel, no further 1641.

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Under 17 years of age, black female. Last seen at 2206 Wood Avenue. At 1500 hours, wearing a blue hoodie and gray sweatpants, left in an unknown direction, no further, sink 43 hours, sun's still clear.

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0: Temple.

0: 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Fox 26 pinball.
1: Yeah, it's 1070, 1063, 1038 are from Mars. 3 of black Kia sedan. 38 of items from the Circle K at 6278 University Drive.
0: In the parking deck. On the lower level. Left towards the parkway northbound. No further 1645.
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0: Unit 770, 1023, reckless driver. 23 the area of Parkway Place Mall at 2801 Memorial Parkway for a male on a Dodge Charger doing donuts on the parking deck. No further. 1647 hours, until clear. Alpha 34 status.
1: 4-4.
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0: Test box. 11, the area of Holmes Avenue to Church Street, notification of 1050, a silver Silverado, and a red Encore, also a red Camry sedan. I think one of the vehicles has flipped.
1: Tiger
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1: 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You're both sending.
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0: Alpha 16, 10-4.
3: 25, is there a unit tonight with a fentanyl test kit that can be used to Joe?
4: I sold to a unit tonight with a fentanyl test kit.
0: 10-4, thank you.
4: Test kit.
0: Hustle to a unit with a fentanyl test kit, 10-8. Hustle to a unit with a fentanyl test kit, 10-8. Figure 35 left, dog, and Bradford or Arden Rapier next month.
5: Careful, thank you.
0: 10-4.

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1: Oh, 34-10-4. Charlie 39.
0: Alright, so now show me route to Lima 25 with a pen altificate.
1: Charlie 39, 10-4, Lima 25, copy.

0: Charlie 45, Charlie 415, 252, Charlie 2. Charlie 45, Charlie 415, 3603 Patton Road at the Big Oaks Apartments, Apartment A Alpha. 10-5 of the property owners requesting contact. He'll be in a gray Toyota Camry, ETA 5 minutes. Have two male subjects squatting in the apartment with no power. They aren't supposed to be 1097, but his apartment's being condemned by community development.
1: Probably 45, 10-4, I got the key holders already tonight, so.
0: Should be there in about 5.
1: 10-4, is there a key unit tonight?
0: To a K-9 unit tonight. Huntsville to a King unit tonight. K-9 unit tonight. Test 22, Huntsville clear.

0: Huntsville to a King unit tonight. Huntsville to any King unit tonight. Huntsville clear. Baker 412.
1: 49. Parking lot of the Madison Gardens off Old Madison Pike.
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1: It's Alabama Alpha Zero Delta 13 Pop in November on a silver Volkswagen Spot. Baker 33 in Robin.
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4: Just contact 47. Send a deputy. We're out to serve 1029. Subject says talk shots. I'll put David Danberg for calling us.
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0: 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Tiger 49, Tiger 410 status. 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
1: 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Caller's text to 911 advising her husband attempted 1075, attempted to hang himself and take a half a bottle of pills. She's 1023 for further.
2: Charlie 413.
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0: On her 20s, red moon shirt and a white male in his later 20s khaki pants.
1: Exit 14, eastbound 565 to research. Horizon is eastbound, possibly 3 vehicles involved, unknown injuries.
2: Temple.
1: Need you at 1055.
2: 10-3 for the PSC to turn over.
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1: Area 70. Another caller's advised it's a dark gray Jeep Compass, a dark gray Jeep 4x4 truck, and a white Nissan SUV.
2: 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I'll be using code to get closer.

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0: 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At 10:50, it's going to be westbound when we take the exit to get onto research.
1: Ten 4.
2: 70 copy. Okay. Can we get one more unit, trouble?
1: Hey, unit 10, 10, 10, 55 on Patton Road.

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0: Right.
1: Tango 36, Temple,

0: Baker 313, intersection on harassment.
1: Baker 313.
0: 13 Parkway Place Mall, 2801 Memorial Parkway, on the second level parking deck of the Italian restaurant. Call it a white male, 42 years of age, black and white striped shirt, khaki pants. Advice, he's receiving threatening messages.
2: 39 will be 10-8 in just one.
0: Tampa.
3: 415, I do have another unsecured window in the back.
4: Copy the unsecured window on the back.
0: Huntsville to the King, unit 10-8 again. Huntsville to the King, unit 10-8.

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0: Units 1070, 1063, Reckless Driver, 565 in Spartman. 1060 Eastbound, I-565 from Spartman, 4 black trucks swerving, cruising, now passing the parkway. No further, 1760.
2: Unit 24,
3: Tom. 1097, correction, it's going to be eastbound, not westbound.
0: 1035, 10-4 units copy, it's going to be eastbound, not westbound.

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0: K-9, what you're hearing inside the apartment?
1: K-9.
0: 4 U's copy. K-9's being heard inside the house. Unit 770, 1063, Austin Sherber. 1063, the area of eastbound I-565 and Sparkman for a black truck swerving all over the highway. No further, 17, 18 hours since we'll go. Tango 35, Temple.
2: Tango 35. Advised that there's only one patient needs to be checked out. It's going to be head injury, possibly. Code 1 for now.
0: Temple.
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0: 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I'm pulling off 1017.
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3834 Living. We're after the 1052 at Cracker Barrel, 2001 Drake Avenue. I want to make contact with a manager, reference to a white female, yellow shirt. She's currently sitting on a walker on the side near the City Cafe, holding a sign asking for money.

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1: 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Huntsville to a Regent Unit 10-8 for SAC. 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Figure 42 status.
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0: 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Ten four.
1: Yeah, copy.
0: Alpha 1, 10-4,

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1: Okay, 4174.
2: Okay.
1: No, 35 Temple. That's okay.

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1: Hi, Seven. Unit 1070, 1063, reckless driver. 1063, East 1565 at Spartan for a black truck. Swerving all over the way and driving recklessly. Nothing further. 1570, correction. 1730, Pencil 6. 60,

0: Alpha 42, Echo 83, 2056, Winchester Road near Whataburger. There's a white male, 50s, wearing a blue shirt, walking on the side of the road. Looks like he's going to fall. Let's check his welfare.
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0: Excuse me, 1464, exit 15 westbound, off of 65 to Spartman. That's for clear. Alpha 16 status.
1: 10-8.
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2: Well, I'll be.
0: 1064. It's going to be east of exit 15. It's a black Hyundai Accord. 10-7 in the roadway. I can't advise which lane or any further.
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0: India 2, 10-4. Figure 410, the manager's on site. 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
1: This is Oscar now.
0: 46, camera. Lima 23, 1060 with 1, reference 1043. Lima 23, 3932 Ashland Drive, apartment number 7. Caller's advising that someone changed the locks and took a shower while the caller was out of town. All 32 so far. Yeah, it's on Arlington status. Charlie 413, units on Arlington status.
2: 01.
0: 1310-4. Charlie 411, Echo 70 status.

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1: 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Caller advised boyfriend is having a mental health issue. He's in the middle of the street yelling at neighbors. Still waiting for further from 911.

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0: 16 Alpha 186 Romeo on a silver Dodge Durango.
1: 10-4.
0: Oh, yes, sir.
1: Alpha 44, 10-4.

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0: Charlie 49,
1: I'll
0: be en route to
1: Woodville Way. Charlie 49, 10-4. Need unit
0: 1055. Affirmative is clear, 1 to 10.
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0: 411. You changing that to 1097? Can you 1022 that third next line that isn't 1097 yet? And just add them to the top of the list.
1: 10-4, that'll be Phillips, 10-4.
0: 10-4.

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1: Alpha 310, you queued up. Did you have traffic?
2: 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Go 1 from Millie Bell.
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2: Tower Mission.
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1: 25, I didn't realize my mileage was 57. I'm sorry.
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0: Charlie 46 10-4. Charlie 413 status. Huntsville to Charlie 413 status. Charlie 413, 10-4, New Unit 10-18, 1055 on Woodmeat.
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0: Cleveland 25, 10-4, 7301 Woodmill Way. It's going to be a 1062. Callers advising her sister's AMS. Callers advising she's worried about her sister and sister's refusing to go to the hospital on her own.

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1: Charlie 63-4204 Boxwood Core, Apartment B, Bravo. Caller advised friend received a text that someone's going to break into her house at this 10:20. It's possibly the offender's going to be Corey Bell. He has 10:49s. He's a white male, unknown clothing, short black hair. Leave the unit 10:18, 10:55.
0: Real.
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0: 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Bear on the box.
1: Charlie 43 status. Charlie 43, 10-4. Alpha 16 status. Hang it out. 10-4.

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0: 413, 10-4.
2: 19, I'm standing from the scene. I'll be 10-6 at the precinct. Just keep me on this event.

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1: Charlie 46, 10-4, and I've pulled into the parking lot of Marathon at 7646 Old Madison Pike. Units are out to box, so be advised. 8 subjects on scene, they all have 1049s. And we're out in a white Toyota Camry, 6-minute ETA.
2: Awesome. You can show me back in around.
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2: 44 cent traffic. 43 cent traffic.
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1: 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If we didn't advise one transported to Huntsville Hospital, priority 3, can you add Kenzie's run number and arrival time and the call details?
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0: 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Charlie 46, 10-4.

0: Al 45. The caller is now advising their ETA is a few minutes in a blue Chevy Cruze. Unknown if it's the same caller from before.
1: Al 45, 10-4. It's going to be a different caller. We have contact with 10-4, 10-23 for original.
0: 10-4. V2 status?

0: Charlie 39.
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Charlie 415, 1061 referencing harassment. Charlie 415, 3907 Foster Avenue, Apartment B, Bravo. Had contact with a complainant. She's having issues with the neighbor above her. Say there's a history of threats and 1043 to her door. 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

0: Probably 49, 1050. Charlie 49, 7521 Highway 72. You know, gray Kia sedan, silver GMC Terrain. It advises it happened westbound Highway 72. They pulled on this 1020 for contact.
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0: units in 70 GV8. The range is 10.7 for 10.83 due to weather. Nothing problems clear. 18.37 hours.
1: 70. For DV8, the range is 10.7 for T3 due to the weather. Nothing further. 18.37 on full clear.

0: Is there a team unit tonight?
1: Hunter, is there a team unit tonight? Hunter, is there a team unit tonight? Ten 23, George Hunter, Sox.
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0: 10-4. King unit tonight. Hansel to King unit tonight. Hansel clear. Units 1070. Per DV8, the range is 10-7 for 10-83 due to weather. Nothing further. 1838, also clear.

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0: Area of Jordan Lane, Sparkman Drive. Cars advising there's a black man on his 30s wearing a green shirt, black shorts. He's walking in the roadway on Jordan.
2: Oh, 34, copy.

0: Charlie C3. I'll be out there so they can auto work the parking lot. 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
1: 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How are you
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1: Also to a female unit tonight. Also to a female unit tonight. Also clear.

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0: Charlie, or
1: 9-10-4. Lima 25, Charlie 415, 10-10 harassment. Lima 25, Charlie 415, 4121, Newsom, Oaks Apartments, apartment Delta 3. Harassed via telecommunications by a previous roommate, black female, 32 years old. I can't advise if she's in router 1097.
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1: That's clear.
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0: 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You can have Charlie 415 and Echo 70 1022. 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
0: All right.
1: 10-4, mirror out to 3603 Reynolds Circle. Caller's advising their sister's in the altercation with their mom. One female involved is going to be a black female, 34 years of age, unknown clothing. I'm still waiting for further. Need units in 1875.
0: I'll be out. Probably 36 and 10-6 pretty soon.
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0: 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You can put myself and King 7, 10-7. I keyed up on his A unit earlier.
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2: Oh, 44. Any units that was on the south of 5, staff key to a Volkswagen Atlas.
1: Ten four.
2: Well, back to the first.
1: Ten four.

0: to Church Street on the 6th floor at Community Insurance. There's a white female who's possibly homeless sitting in the lobby, possibly went in to use the restroom. The caller is requesting her be removed from the property.
1: Pardon. 38, 10-4.